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Vapor lock, clock, stop, time hangs limp for the membrane dream. And a engine room, hey-o. And we do it, hell, Shirley winks, fireman Hurley as he slips from his shelf. Hey, earns your rate, machinist mate, now you're the left-hand man.

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1: Yo, man. Yo. Open up, man.
2: Yo, what do you want, man?
1: My girl just caught me.
2: You made her catch you?
1: I don't know how I let this happen.
2: With who?
1: The girl next door, you know?
2: Man.
1: I don't know what to do.
2: Said it wasn't you.
1: All right.